0: All right. 90.9 FM, KRCL. Circus Brown here. That was our first little set of music. We started off with some Holy Wave, Do You Feel It? And the A La La's played The Stuff. And we just were barely listening to a song called Subsidiary by the Murlocs, who I believe is a subsidiary of King Gizzard and the Lizard Wizard. So, fitting. Got a couple of important messages for you, and then we get right back into the music right here on 90.9 FM, KRCL.
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What's the best dog you ever had? 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What's the best

All right. 90.9 FM, KRCL. Thanks for tuning in to Not a Side Show tonight. If you want to check out the set list, it's mostly up there at krcl.org. Actually, it's not. I must be playing some weird stuff tonight because the computer's not reading it in. So, hey, I wrote it down just for you. We started that last set of music off with some Starflyer 59. Somewhere When Your Heart Glued the Hope is the name of that one. Black Mange played What's the Time? Jose Jr. was in there with Dust. We heard Floods, praying for those floods. Some Floods by Elf Power. The Apples in Stereo played Love You, Alice D. Mercury Rev did Joey, Something for Joey. And we were just listening to some Meat Bodies. Move was the name of that one. Off of a very, very fine album. Find it. It's Megafauna. So, no important messages other than be safe out there, stay hydrated. Use some sunscreen, I know. The UV's high. And crank up the tunes in your yard. 90.9 FM. KRCL.

restless, 3 days without sleep, his mind wrapped in a barely perceptible haze, continues east, shaking with the sputtering convulsions of near death throes at his endearing 1962 Chevrolet. The storm follows him closely as it has for 3 days. In the pouring rain on long dark highways, he sees roadside casualty armadillos on their backs, and owls and bats fly out of the corners of his eyes into the brightening horizon. Despite the solitude in his empty car, he feels he is being watched by more than just the curious deer in West Texas Highway Transit. At dawn, he begins to feel the at first nearly imperceptible signs of the drugs taking effect. As he crosses the border east into New Mexico, there is now no question in his mind about the flavor of the coffee or the sardonic smile of the crusty, overmade waitress. Crossed into more than two states at once. His watch stops. He picks up a hitchhiker, some young lady, but unfortunately, as he has been expecting, his car breaks down. Some abandoned shantytown known only as Proving Ground. Just remember, she says, I'm holding you responsible for all of this. He cringes at the sound of her voice. A quick glance into the rearview mirror yields to him the vision of the third unattached eyeball. A star of dried cream in the bottom of a styrofoam coffee cup laying on the dashboard smiles at him as somehow, in their loneliness and boredom, her 12-pack dwindling in the midday heat, he forces her into sex. The Chevrolet temporarily fixed, they drift on and come upon a small bar in no place specific. Drunk by evening, she complains of morning sickness, and by morning has noticeably grown in size. 2 days later, still heading east towards the holy angelic temple he has been envisioning in his sleep, she is 9 months pregnant. Later that day, she gives birth to their son. Born with gingham snakeskin cowboy boots and 3 umbilical cords, he is within hours cursing his parents in some otherworldly alien language. And he mutters in perfect English in his sleep, while sucking his mother's breast of his twisted utopian visions. She looks at him terrified and says, remember, I'm holding you responsible

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0: We run a classy establishment around here, man. We got Curls by the Abstract Orchestra by way of MF Doom.
1: Okay, Curls.
0: Right here on KRCL. Before that, you heard Idea and Abilities with Paradise and Atmosphere and Slug, which is Slug and Ant with The Best Day. Check us out online. 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Hey, yo, we got Josie's request from 2 weeks ago. She wanted to hear Deep Puddle Dynamics, Where the Wild Things Are. So that's going to be in the next set. We also got some Benefit and some King Mez featuring one of my favorite underrated rappers, man, the Tom Hardy. And not the actor from across the pond that plays the good. I like some Tom Hardy movies, but that's not him. Okay?
1: The with two E's.
0: Matt, see, that's why I have Steve Rogers with two E's on the show, man. Look, we gonna have this next segment dedicated to you. It's called Either Or, White Rapper Edition.
2: Oh, here we go.
0: Hey, yeah. Look, man, I told Steve's, man, we did Juneteenth. We did Polynesia rappers, we did Chicano rappers, man. Why not, man? Why not, right?
2: We doing it.
0: Spread the love, man. Yeah. So we got first Aesop Rock or R.A. the Rugged Man.
1: Am I picking Aesop Rock or R.A. the Rugged Man?
0: Either one.
1: That's like, I gotta go Aesop. I listen to way more Aesop. I'd be lying.
0: Okay.
1: But I love R.A.'s style. Like, he's definitely original, like.
0: All right. Aesop or Slug?
1: I gotta go Slug.
0: Slug.
1: I've been compared to Slug more. People tell me all the time, like,
0: really? With the Slug voice?
1: Yeah, I take it as a compliment.
2: You should.
0: Hey, man. Yeah. All right, Slug or Logic?
1: Slug, easy.
0: Slug or Apathy?
1: Woo, Apathy. Apathy has too many bars. Sorry, Slug.
0: Apathy or Yellow Wolf?
1: Oh, Apathy, easy.
0: Apathy or Mac Miller?
1: Y'all gonna hate me. I go Apathy.
0: App or G-Eazy?
1: Apathy.
0: App or Paul Wall?
1: Man, y'all should have given me Apathy, man. I gotta go. Actually, a lot of people don't know, they got a song together. It's insane. It's a remix. It's got MERS, Paul Wall, Exhibit, and Apathy. It's insane. Dance on Your Grave remix. Go check that out.
2: Okay. Oh,
0: good pull. All right. App or LP?
1: That's a little tougher. We're getting tougher. And they had beef too. Their crews had beef. Demigods versus Weatherman. I'm going Apathy.
0: App or Eminem?
1: Apathy.
0: Apathy. So App is like the on your.
1: He's. I gotta tell you, there's only one rapper. There's only one white rapper that could have beaten Apathy that you would have said if you would have said him.
0: All right, who is that?
1: Esoteric from Czarface.
0: Oh.
1: That man has more bars than anyone on the planet. Hey, I don't care.
0: Esoteric,
1: you can't tell me
0: is nasty with it. I could have put Esoteric. I'm going to have to fit some Esoteric in the show. And to do that, we're going to have to get back to more music right now. We're going to hear some of the Tom Hardy, courtesy of King Mez. It's the Friday Night Fallout Show. Stay tuned, friends.

0: good guy or bad guy?
1: No, good guy.
0: It looks like bad guy.
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0: Deep Puddle Dynamics with Where the Wild Things Are. Josie, I hope you're listening. That's off the Taste of Rain Why Neil album. Before that, we had Benefit, A Page in Hip Hop's Diary off Benefit Special Edition. Starting off with Czarface, Captain Brunch, and Crisis, The South. A song dedicated to North Cackalack. Why do they call it North Cackalack?
1: North Cackalack and Compton. I don't know where he got it. I mean, that's Cackalack where I got it from. Compton. I don't know how he came up with that.
0: I don't know. But hey, shout out to North Carolina. Hey, maybe they don't like that in North Carolina. I know. Hey, look, if you ever go to Arkansas, you know what you don't say? You don't call it?
1: Arkansas.
0: Yeah, well, they hate that, man. Yeah. They really don't like that.
1: Because it's not even clever.
0: Like, but they're not Kansas. Like, yeah. They don't, you know, the rivalry thing, I guess. Yeah. I don't know. Anyway, it's like Illinois. You know you're from Illinois. You don't say the S.
1: Is Darren Peterson from? Is he from Arkansas or Kansas?
0: He went to Kansas. Where he's from, but okay. Hey, we got a dog.
2: Yeah, man.
0: We got a dog. Hey, look. Well, hey, I don't know. Look, I don't know what ward you're at, but we need to find him a Mormon wife quickly so that he doesn't leave after his rookie contract, man. Get him that, you know, good with the
1: Mormon
0: tech guys
1: snow.
0: And all of that. You know, them dudes at BYU.
1: Get him really into hiking.
0: The band saw all that money. We need to get him in this, up to Park City, get him some stock in one of these mountains or something. Because, hey, we quietly building something here, man. I like it. Utah basketball, stand up. Hey, look, we need to get some of them on the show, man, because you know basketball players always like to rap or think they can rap, man. So look, anybody got the plug, man.
1: That'd be lit. Some Ace Bailey bars? You know a kid named Ace has bars.
0: Yeah.
1: moving on.
0: Scratching the back of my head. Hey, look, up next, we got some steez in the form of a Minty Fresh mix. Minty Fresh, what inspired this next blend we're about to hear?
2: Well, you know, as you know, we had that conversation about the guest Steez Rogers, and I had to actually look up what Steezy was, and it actually was born from the skate culture. It was a combination of style and ease, so making something difficult look really easy. So skate culture, there's some punk rap elements to it, so yeah.
0: Hey, well, I just lied to the people, because look, man, we have 19 minutes until the top of the hour, and I don't want to rush this mix, man. I don't want to have to interrupt it with station IDs and all of that.
2: Perfect.
0: So Chantel last week was asking me to play her some doppelgangers, man. So I'm going to play some doppelgangers for Chantel, and then we'll get into the mix. But tell me a little bit more, man. So what was your thought process like when you got this assignment?
2: Well, you know, I wanted to do the white boys proud, you know, I wanted to come correct. But for me, some of the best white boy rappers come with just so much like sarcasm and joy and just like, you know, a little bit of that skate stank, you know what I mean?
0: Steez, if you could imagine as a young man growing up in the south side of Chicago, I never imagined I would know so many white rappers in my whole entire life.
1: Welcome to Salt Lake.
0: And look, as a mentor, you don't get to choose who your mentees are, and a lot of my mentees happen to be young white men. And I have to tell them, man, look, if you got the bars, you got the bars, man. You can rap, man. Anybody could rap. I can't rap, so how can I tell you UK rap?
2: Well, listen, there's some UK artists on here. Yeah. There's two cats that are in their 70s that kill it harder than anyone else, Pete and Bass.
0: I see them dudes on Instagram, man. They be like wearing suits and rolling their old schools and stuff, man. They got bars, man. Look, we the last episode, Minty and I did, was Bridging the Gap, man.
2: So good.
0: And I think that's a really good like premise as far as mixes and radio shows, is bridging gaps between cultures, between generations, between sounds. And you know, when it comes together the right way, man, it's like an epiphany. It's like a chemical reaction, man. So let's listen to the doppelgangers and their chemical reaction. The song that we're gonna play first is kind of like a, I don't know, it's like a, it's like a long intro. It's called Chance, man. We're going to get you in a mood, and then we're going to play a song called Like This. It's the Friday Night Fallout Show. We'll be right back. Y'all stay tuned with more from Minty Fresh, Steez Rogers, and the rest of the crew. Peace.
2: Peace.

0: Before we get too distracted, man, we have to play some Steve Rogers, man.
1: Hey, thank you.
0: This song right here is called Penn Griffey Jr. Before that, we had Like This for Chantel. And then before that, we had The Doppelgangers with Chance. So check us out, www.krcl.org right now. We're listening to Steve Rogers. Tell us about the new album, man.
1: It just came out today, instrumental EP. All beats. It's called I Forgot to Rap. Actually, I got an ad for it. I told you, and my phone's in the other room.
0: With the W-R-A-P.
1: Yeah, I forgot to rap with the W.
0: And you forgot the script. We're gonna play more songs after Minty Fresh's mix, so don't worry about it. You'll have time to get the script.
1: Hell yeah, appreciate it.
0: So are you planning any visuals or anything?
1: That's funny. Me and my best friend Mario, we were just talking about shooting. We had a whole video idea. We're going to start soon. Basically, I'm just going to go down to the 400 South, basically like where Gracie's, International Quarters, Pie Hole, Green Pig, that whole little run right there, and just have a blast all night. And then I'm going to have shots of me at a laundromat. And that's going to be the video.
0: As long as it's not behind Feist, man, I'm good, man.
1: Yeah, no.
0: Don't do any more artwork behind Feist, please.
1: Wait.
0: Like, just the whole city, it goes behind Feist. I'm just joking. Use Feist if you want to. I'm just joking, man.
1: I don't even know what Feist is.
0: You know where the behind Feist is, man. By Gallon Sins on 200 South with the graffiti that everybody does there.
1: Right,
0: man.
1: Okay, yeah,
0: see,
1: yeah.
0: See, now I'm... somebody's going to go tomorrow. Look. Anyway. So
1: let's go. Appreciate that. Yeah, I don't remember that in the beat.
0: No, man, you know I have to put my own spice on it, man. So the next song, or the song we're listening to right now, is called Mustache. Tell us about this one.
1: It's because I had a mustache for a while. So I made
0: the mustache. So we got a substitute mustache.
1: Exactly. And when I saw him, I was just like, man, we can't have two mustaches. So, yeah, and it's just it's a beat that I just kind of had laying around for a while. I added that bass line before I put it on the album because it just needed something, and this flute right here, I was like, I need like one more thing. And then in the beginning we kind of talked over, but there's a sample of Tony Yayo talking about Mike Tyson's punch out, and he says, "Do you see that tall dude with the mustache?" And that's why I named the beat Mustache.
2: Oh, that makes sense now. Okay.
1: And also because I had a mustache.
0: All right. And you have another genre of music that you partake in other than hip hop. Tell me what you've been doing with your music outside of the hip hop scene.
1: I do a lot of, I'm doing a funk album right now. The next like big instrumental album, I want to do a funk album, like fully guitar, like live drums, all that.
0: America's best musical art form, the funk, baby.
1: Funk, baby. Let's get funky. I'm still thinking something dumb to name it too. I gotta think of a good name for it.
0: So do you have a band, or is just you? Are you a one-man band? How's this going down?
1: I'm basically a one-man band. I do guitar, I do keyboard, all my beats and production I just do with Logic Pro, drums and, you know, boom bap samples and all that.
0: Well, I play a mean cowbell, man.
1: Let's get
0: in. With the cymbal or the cowbell, I'm your man. I can also beatbox a little bit. I'm not... You know what I'm saying? Like,
1: hey, you joke.
0: Dougie Fresh or nothing like that, but I'm pretty good.
1: Hey, you joke, but we could do some fire with a cowbell and some beatboxing.
0: Hey, cowbell, man.
1: We could do some cool shit. Actually, you know, White Rapper Night, Asher Roth, he's got a song called More Cowbell. That's fire.
0: We interview Asher Roth, man.
1: Oh, hell yeah.
0: Yeah. We talked about how he was once banned from Utah.
1: He got banned from Utah?
0: Yeah, from the I Love College song, man. Like, there's like a...
1: Really?
0: A part of the song where he talks about being naked. And I had this one girl completely naked. Mm-hmm. And I guess at the time, man, people didn't like it.
1: Damn.
0: And he was banned from Utah for a minute.
1: What a time you could get banned for something like that.
0: Hey, look, man, we could still get banned if we curse on the radio too much, dude.
1: Right.
0: Hey, wait a minute, man. We going to send a shout out to the homie, or we going to let the homie give a shout out real quick. Hold up, man.
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0: Roth, man, for doing that, that promo, man. Look, all right, it's 10:55. I was gonna say 22:55. Look, now I can play the station ID and the drop and get us into this minty fresh mix.
1: Let's go.
0: I was stalling, man. You see me?
1: I appreciate that. That was nice.
0: I was trying to stall so I could get let the mix breathe, man. Let's pay our dues. We'll be right back. Hold up.
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0: Ladies and gentlemen, without further ado, I bring to you Minty Fresh on the ones and twos. It's the Friday Night Fallout Show. Everybody, stay seated or get up and dance, man. I don't know, man. Hey, look, it's time for some hip-hop, man.
1: It's going to go hard.
0: Hey, let's go.
4: Patty will sing you one Irish song, and he takes an awful big breath to do it.
5: How about a little song, Patty? Yeah.

0: Fuck sake, don't be doing this. He's never been dramatic. How's he getting through this? Smack bang in London and we're all clueless. So Neil Dyer be hugging called Julish.
1: Hello, sir. What's the emergency? We got fuck all to do, so we'll go on it urgently.
0: I'd love to do this myself if I had certainty where it was, but I got a phone call that is scaring me.

0: turn.
1: Ladies and gentlemen, this is the British Airways flight BI321. We have just landed in Belfast City Airport. Local time is 1:44 p.m. The temperature is 12 degrees Celsius. For your safety and comfort, please remain seated with your seatbelt fastened until the captain turns off the fasten seatbelt sign. At this time, you may use

Train killers on ya. And I'm just being as frank as Sinatra. When I be saying that I'ma keep this, you gangster as mobsters. But when you got fanatics going so crazy, they mob ya. Looking like organized crime because you can't get a mafia. And all your motherfucking enemies, they wanna off ya. Like Hoffa, and dump your body in Lake Minnetonka. That's how you know you fucking saw and you came and you.

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So put in your request as soon as you can. In the background now, we got Benson hooking up with Adapter. Rhythm is the name of the track. White label right now. Global release in about a week or so. Roxy Knock is back with Purple Palms and Milo. Milo. Make It Louder on We Play. Alamosa is doing his thing with Bound for Destiny. Destiny on Alamosa Music. 22 Bullets hooking up with Bruno Martini. The name of the track is Cobra on Future House Music. And a few others in this next set. So yeah, let's get to the underground right here on Looking With Us Mix Show, 90.9 FM KRCL. Here we go.

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2: 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Honey Dust Gallery Grand Opening also going on. 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Before that, Foynez, Vibes to My Feet, Undergrowth, Good Company Records. In the background now, we got Lefty. He's back with The Feeling, White Label, global release in a couple weeks. We got Suburbia, Stop and Go, monster electric track right there on Essential Records. Chapter and Verse are doing their thing with Salt on My Lips on Atom Music. Elegy is doing their thing with Starless on X Underground, and a few others in this next set. So let's get back to the underground right here on Looking Rhythms Mix Show, 90.9 FM, KRCL. 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
10: Now, here comes the music.

Yeah, Mr. Neil Young, Like a Hurricane from his Unplugged Live. So I'm up at Park West, I think it was. I don't know if anybody knows where Park West is anymore. Anyhow, so I'm up at Park West. It was just him alone, solo, kind of an unplugged thing, I think. Not exactly sure, but very enjoyable, of course, seeing Neil Young. Anyhow, prior to that, we heard, we started things off with a gentleman by the name of Jimmy Burns, blues Chicago kind of guy. He sang Rolling Stones covered Dead Flowers, and that was Chicago Plays the Rolling Stones, or Chicago Plays the Stones. Followed that up with the Rolling Stones, who answered back, I think, with I think it's an answer. They put out an album, Blue and Lonesome, which were covers of a bunch of Chicago blues guys. Everybody Knows About My Good Thing was the name of that song. Down the road, we've got Rolling Stones, and they'll be covering a Carlos Johnson, Blue and Lonesome, and Carlos Johnson wrote that song, which is the title of music. It's all very confusing, and if you really, really, really, really want to get behind it, you need to listen to Mr. Brian Kelm on Monday evenings. What time does he come on? After Radioactive, Red, White, and Blues. That's where I learned about these two albums, is just listening to his show. That's what KRCL is all about, though. New music, etc., etc. We're down here at the bottom half. Excuse me. The bottom half of the 5 o'clock hour. 5:30:02 on the money. 4:05:06. Let's get back to some music. Here's a little Van the Man. Ooh, coming to us from A Night in San Francisco. Oh, that would have been a good show.

One more time for Jersey Film, Jersey Film. Ronnie Johnson. Johnson Banner. Jeff Dunn. Becky Scott. Jeff Sumter. Tina Lyle. Hazel John. Candy Dolphin. Haji Akbar.

She got the coupe de ville, but her heart still rides in that Ford Econoline. Nancy Griffith, boy, do I miss her. COVID took that one away from us. Prior to that, we heard Mr. David Grisman from Dog 90. Chili Dog was the name of the song, and the purpose of that song was to remind all of you out there, today's heat is an extreme heat. We are getting up to, we're at 72 right now, according to Mr. Phone, but we are going to get up to 101 later in the afternoon. That means you need to take an eye out or look out for your neighbors, your elderly people around you. Keep an eye, make sure that you see them every once in a while. But more important, most important, even just as important is looking out for our four-legged furry friends. You know, it's hot out there. If you keep a bowl of water outside in the sun, it's going to get hot, and the doggy isn't going to want to drink out of it, and he's not going to get hydrated. They need to be hydrated just as bad as we do. If you fill up a pool, a little kiddie pool with just like an inch or so of water, so the doggies can cool and jump into and cool down their paw pads, that's where they circulate the blood to cool down their bodies. And then you know, lay down in it and their bellies will get all nice and cold. And that helps for the pups. Be careful when you're walking them. Make sure that you're not walking them on a hot sidewalk. Go outside in your own bare feet. Put your feet on that thing and see if it's going to be bearable for you. If it's not bearable for you, it sure is not bearable for the doggies. So keep an eye out for all our buddies, our little doggy furry friends out there. And so that was what? David Grisman, Chili Dog was the name of the song. Prior to that, we also had a little pair of songs there on the moon. Moon Dance and My Valentine, kind of mushed together by Mr. Van the Man Morrison. And then Moon Shadow by Cat Stevens. If you look out at the sun or the sky this morning, the moon is coming out. It's a real thin sliver. It's getting a little, I think it's waning. Yes, I believe it is waning and getting to be smaller and smaller. And it'll soon be a very, very, very thin thumbnail of a moon. Anyhow, let's get back to some music. We're fast approaching 6 o'clock. What do we got? We got Mr. Van the Man and then Ronnie Baker Brooks. Both of them doing a little I Can't song. Tune in. Your ears and give a listen.

0: That's so ghostly. That's Mr. Soul by Mr. Neil Young, Unplugged. Prior to that, we heard another Unplugged, Wild Horses Live by the Rolling Stones. That was off of their Stripped Live album. And then I think we heard I Can't Get No Satisfaction from Ronnie Baker Brooks, Chicago Plays the Stones, and Van the Man Morrison, Hymns to the Silence, and he gave us I Can't Stop Loving You. Good morning. You are tuned in to KRCL 90.9 FM. We're all the way down there on the left-hand side of the radio dial. My name is Pete. Name of the show is Random Shuffle. Let's take care of a little bit of business, and I'll be back in a flash.
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0: That sewer thing sounds like fun. I've heard about that before. You go down there into the wilderness or wherever their project is with a bunch of other people. You camp and work on the project. It sounds like a really good time, actually. Oh, you are tuned in to KRCL 90.9 FM. It's about almost quarter after the hour of 6 o'clock. Shanna Lee is going to be with us at 7 o'clock in the morning, but she is not going to be here in the studio. She is going to be down at Pioneer Park at the Farmer's Market. So if you're in that area, be sure and drop by and say hello to her. Give her a nice hello. It is the word of the week, folks, is heat. Heat, heat, heat. Heat. We're getting up to 101 today. Mr. Phone, sit down for this one, people. Mr. Phone is telling me we're going to be up to 104 tomorrow. And then back down a little bit on Monday to 100, and things drop to mid and high 90s throughout the week. And then I thought I saw 100 degrees up next week, but somehow it changed. Anyways, all the same, it is going to be hot, hot, hot. I got a little notice here. I'm going to take some time to read to you that Salt Lake County is extending the hours and access at multiple recreation centers this weekend, giving residents a cool, comfortable place to go as temperatures rise. You can get the addresses and stuff, I would imagine, by going to Salt Lake County's website, but the information, there's 5 recreation centers that are extending hours on Sunday the 12th. Northwest Recreation Center, Taylorsville Recreation Center, J.L. Sorensen, Dimple Dell, SLC Sports Complex, and I think that's it. Like I said, you can get more information online. We've heard yesterday I had a mad scramble and add some songs to remind you, to remind me, to remind you that not only are we looking for our friends and neighbors and whatnot, we're also making sure that we take care of our four-legged furry friends. Our little pups out there, if you keep a doggy outside, make sure that you rinse out his water bowl and change it frequently. The water will get hot in this temperature, and dogs need to hydrate, and they will not drink hot water. It needs to be kept cold. Keep the dog inside, and if it is outside, please make sure that there's plenty of shade. If you take your pups for a walk, make sure go out in your own bare feet. And if you can't stand on the sidewalk because it's too hot, your dogs can't stand on the sidewalk because it's too hot. So walk the dogs early in the morning or later in the evening to keep them cool and well. Also, please, please, and I swear to all of you out there, I will break a window in a car that you left your dog in. I swear I will. Do not leave your dogs in the car. Do not take the dogs with you on errands. Leave them at home. It is hot, people. Yes. Anyways, enough. Here's a little dog song for y'all. Enjoy.

0: There you go. That was Carlos Johnson, Out of Control there, from the Chicago Plays the Stones album. And then prior to that, we heard the Rolling Stones. See, and this is where it gets kind of tricky. I believe, and correct me if I'm wrong, but Carlos Johnson wrote the song Blue and Lonesome, which the Rolling Stones played before and had named their album Blue and Lonesome. It's a tribute to a bunch of Chicago blues artists, and the Chicago blues artists turned around, or somebody turned around and made another album of the Rolling Stones by the Chicago blues artists. Very interesting. You only get that here at KRCL, by the way. Yes, you are tuned in to KRCL. It is 20 minutes to 6 o'clock. The show is almost over. 7 o'clock, Shanna Lee over at, where is she at? She's over at Pioneer Park with the Farmer's Market. We're going to be kicking the football over that direction. She will catch it and score a touchdown, and you can swing by our radio station as it's set up over there. They'll be down at the south end of Pioneer Park, not quite in the middle, more towards the west side, probably about a third of the way in from the west side, somewhere in there. She's easy to find. You can hear the music. You'll see her big, bright, what is the color of our tent? Chartreuse, green, something? I don't know. Anyhow, one other thing to mention here, so I'm going to be fast getting out. I do need to do this little public service announcement before I go. Been doing this all day long just because extreme heat warning. Supposed to go until 12 p.m. Saturday, July 11th. I have no idea what that means because my phone is telling me that we are going to get to 101 somewhere around 4, 3 o'clock this afternoon. Going to be hot. Tomorrow's high is looking to be 104. That's gone up a degree since this morning when I first started going through the weather. Then also I have this little notice here that Salt Lake County will be opening additional cool zones, extended weekend hours, help residents beat the heat. Apparently, they're going to be extending the hours and access to multiple recreation centers here in Salt Lake, the Northwest Recreation Center, Taylorsville Recreation Center, J.L. Sorensen, Dimple Dell, the SLC Sports Complex. Going to be creating some cool zones. Check on your elderly neighbors and whatnot. Make sure that they're getting on through the heat fairly well. You can probably get more information on this rec center thing from the Salt Lake County website, www.saltlakecounty. You can Google Salt Lake County and find it. Google knows everything. But also, being aware that because the heat is such that you must look out for the four-legged furry friends. Go outside sometime, 10 o'clock, 11 o'clock, 12 o'clock. You, in your bare feet, you go walk on the sidewalk. If it's hot for you in your bare feet, it's just as hot for the doggies. So get your walking done early in the morning or late in the evening when the sun has gone down and the sidewalk and asphalt has cooled. If you keep your doggy outside, make sure that there's plenty of shade. My poor pup, old Roosevelt, he won't go outside if the sun isn't, or if the shade isn't there on the lawn for him to lay down in. He would come back on in and eat his little treat that I give him. Anyhow, make sure there's shade. Also, make sure that you change the doggy water if you keep it outside. Change it every once in a while throughout the day because it needs to be cool. It will heat up. A dog will not drink hot water. And they need to stay hydrated just as bad as us. And whatever you do, if you go out in errands and driving your car, do not take the doggy with you and leave them in the car. If I encounter something like that, I promise you, I will break the window of the car and free the doggy. I will call the police, and it is against the law. And I will make sure that this person, whomever it is, gets a ticket for being so stupid as to leaving a dog in the car during this heat. Sorry, just somebody's gonna look out for him. Next up, what do we got? Let's take care of this little radioactive thing.
1: I am Ashley Brown, encouraging you to get into nature and take a hike. We're first going to talk a little bit about the Wasatch Wildflower Festival.
2: Oh.
1: And it's great to talk about this festival because it happens very high, about 4,000 feet higher than Salt Lake City, which means significantly cooler. So that's something we can look forward to. And the Wasatch Wildflower Festival is put on by the nonprofit Cottonwood Canyons Foundation.
2: Okay.
1: And this is an annual event. It's completely free. So there's 4 days. It starts tomorrow on July 11th. And the first day is at Brighton.
2: Okay.
1: And then July 12th is at Solitude.
2: Okay.
1: And then July 18th is at Snowbird. And July 19th is at Alta. And we're going to be talking today a little bit about Albion Basin, which is Alta area. The parking recommendation is to park at Albion Base. And I recommend that because it's free parking. And from Albion Base, there is a huge range of trail options. Head up there. Check out the scenery, decide what the appropriate pace is for you or you and your family to observe the wildflowers, and then give yourself time because you'll see every single color of the rainbow, a cornucopia of beauty from split leaf paintbrush in red to hot pink sticky geranium. There's bluebells, nettle leaf horsemen in lavender. There's lupin, fleabane. There's bright white Jacob's ladder and so many other flowers. One tip, if you have a field guide, that can be a great way to enhance the experience, or even a plant identification app. This is your local hiking expert, Ashley Brown, with KRCL, empowering you to get into nature and take a hike.
0: Wildflowers up in the Albion Basin. That sounds like a good time, actually. This last week, Tuesday, Wednesday, Thursday, I was up in the Uintas. A good friend of mine, Pete Taylor, we did a little fishing, a little camping. Got to see some real good thunder and lightning in the evening time and some pouring down rain. It was typical way up in the Uintas and had a real good time. That reminds me. Next weekend, I am not going to be in. I am headed out. I got to get out of town for the 24th of July because the whole celebration takes place down at the end of my street. I live out down by Liberty Park in between 8th and 9th South, little half street, Blair. And the parade goes right down 9th South, and it just becomes too congested and too much. And then the fireworks and et cetera, et cetera. So I made some reservations. I am headed out to Lake Tahoe for that experience. And you will get, who's coming in next weekend? I do believe we have, yes, The professor, Mr. Richard of I Don't Stand Like Nobody, on Monday mornings from 5, he's the early bird, 5 to 7 Monday mornings with I Don't Sound Like Nobody. I don't know what he's going to do on a random shuffle, but I do know that I Don't Sound Like Nobody is nothing but 50s rock and roll. Then the following weekend, I'm going to be gone, and you will be very, very carefully taken care of by my brother, Uncle Seuss. He's going to be filling in for me. So I'll be out for the next 2 weeks. And then the following week, the third, what is that going to be? That's going to be around the 1st of August. You're going to have to tune back in because the 1st of August is Mr. Garcia's birthday. And I got a special Jerry Garcia birthday sort of show put together for you as well. As I mentioned earlier, we're looking in the heat, keeping out for our furry friends. This next song, this is Sheamus. That's the dog. He's outside.

Gotta get me some peace of mind. Well, folks, we're about out of here. Chantilly is down at the farmer's market ready to take over, so I am gonna slink on out of here with a little bit of the Pink Panther. Y'all have a good weekend. Be careful. Stay hydrated. It is gonna be a hot one. Look out for the pups, the four-legged friends, and all the rest of that. Have a good day, and we'll see you in 2 weeks. Until then.

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0: That was Bruce Coburn with Wondering Where the Lions Are. You're listening to KRCL 90.9 FM, and this is Saturday Breakfast Jam. Super excited to be here with you this Saturday morning because we are broadcasting live from the downtown farmers market.
1: Oh my goodness, we saw a truckload of corn come in earlier.
0: Boy.
1: I think last week there was some that was a little small. This looked really beautiful. And then I see peaches from right here, right across the way. Kevin's got some onions hanging out. Really beautiful. So come on down to the downtown farmers market. I mean, we're all here. We're all set up. It's going to be warm, but just come anyways. You know you need the produce.
0: That's right. It's going to be a beautiful morning. And you come early, you beat the heat. That's the way to do it, I think. Because it's like perfect right now.
1: It's beautiful.
0: We've got a little breeze coming through, and it feels real nice. And if you're coming down and it is hot, there's plenty of beverages and ways to keep cool. I mean, where we're at, it's very shady. And it's going to be great.
1: Yeah. The produce section is very shady now that we're on the other side of the park, and we're very grateful for that.
0: That's right. And if you are new to the construction and this year, maybe you haven't been down here yet, we are basically right on the opposite end of where we used to be. We're here on, this is 4th South.
1: Yes.
0: And real close.
1: We're across from the Positively 4th Street building.
0: There you go, Posse. That's great. Yep, right here on 4th South and just about to 4th West. And that's, you can just look for us under the green tent and follow the music.
1: Yeah.
0: And it's going to be great. All right. Coming up next, we're going to hear some music from Brandi Clark. This one's called Back to Me. 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

0: That's The High Women with Old Soul. Before that was Brandi Clark with Come Back to Me. You're listening to KRCL 90.9 FM, and this is Saturday Breakfast Jam. My name is Shanna Lee, and we are broadcasting live from the downtown farmers market. It's always so much fun. Things kick off here at 8 a.m., and I love to watch the setup. I think it's so fun to see just the care that all of the vendors take in creating just a wonderful setup for you to create a nice experience, and to see all of their incredible things that they have. It's just so fun. It's great energy, and I hope that if you're coming down here, you'll stop by and say hello. We've got stickers, lots and lots of stickers, and if you're bringing your dog, I would love to pet your dog, and it's just good times. We're going to have a great morning here together, so thank you so much for joining me this Saturday morning.
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0: We're having fun this early morning. It's so good. All right, coming up next, we're going to hear His Golden Messenger with I Need a Teacher on KRCL.

That's Sunvolt with Action off of the album Search, The Search. Before that was the Jayhawks with The Devil Is in Her Eyes. We heard the Hollowing Pines in there with Memory of a Wild Heart. And to start off that set was His Golden Messenger with I Need a Teacher. 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We're having a great morning this morning. It's starting to kind of heat up a little bit more. And again, things are going to kick off at 8 a.m. here at the Downtown Farmers Market. We're still at Pioneer Park, despite the fact that there's lots of construction happening. And we're on a new side. We're on the 4th South and just right at about 4th West here. You can find us under the green tent. And I'm right across from us, I'm seeing some just really beautiful flowers. And it made me feel inspired to play this one by Tom Petty. Here's Wildflowers on KRCL.

0: Cat Stevens with On the Road to Find Out. Before that was Warren Zevon with Mohammed's Radio, and we started things off with Wildflowers by Tom Petty. You're listening to KRCL 90.9 FM, and we are broadcasting live from the downtown farmers market. Things are... Yay! That was Al, punk rock farmer here. We're right next to each other, which just feels so right. It feels like that's the right place for us to be.
1: It's so awesome. They really are cool, and they let us be right next to each other. We have the Resistance is Fertile sticker today. You got to come down and see us, talk to us. We're right here on the southwest sort of side of the park.
0: That's great. I'm looking at you going, yep. I'm like thinking about it in my head. Yes, southwest side of the park here at the Pioneer Park. And although
1: that's Joaquin. He's great. Fine Tooth Farm, he's right down here.
0: We love it. And folks are already here, although things are supposed to officially start at 8. But you know what? There's a line for the berries. I can see people getting peaches.
1: No peaches.
0: Yeah, folks have got the right idea. They're beating the heat, and they have gotten here early, and it's still, I just checked the weather. My weather app is not real reliable. 78 degrees.
2: Not so bad.
0: That's nice. No. It's going to be a high of 103. But I think when it's real, real hot, things will be all wrapped up here. So yeah.
1: There 2 o'clock. It'll be, that's when it's going to get to be 103.
0: Yeah. That's right. So bring some water. If you're coming down, make sure you pack plenty of water to stay hydrated and healthy here. And it's your opportunity to pick up the produce right from the source, local farmers here. And it's a great way to support the local folks in your community. Once again, broadcasting live from the downtown farmers market. Hope you're having a great Saturday morning. Coming up next, we're going to hear some music from Cloud Cult. Here's Chemicals Collide on KRCL.

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Before that was Counting Crows with Untitled Love Song. We heard Craig Finn in there with Blankets and Block Party. 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

0: That was Esme Patterson with My Young Man. Before that was Justin Kensrue with Heart of Sedona. Greatest thing ever happened. A guy came up to us and said, "Who is this? I love this sound." Sully and I were like, "Let us tell you." That was Justin Kensrue. You're listening to KRCL 90.9 FM. My name is Shanna Lee. We're broadcasting live from the downtown farmers market here at Pioneer Park. And lots of folks here. It's great to see everybody, to connect with our listeners. We've heard from lots of people saying, "I love this radio." Oh, there's a Smile Jamaica shirt right there. Yay. Yeah, good stuff. And it always makes my heart so happy to hear from people and to know that you love what we're doing here on KRCL. So thank you so much for all of the support. We so appreciate it. All right, coming up next, we are going to hear some music from the Greg Allman Band.
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2: 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We heard voicemails from the Great Salt Lake Hope Line, which anyone can call to leave a message for the lake. 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
0: Be here until 10 o'clock, and then, of course, we'll be wrapping things up for Saturday Sage coming up at 10 o'clock. One thing that I think I've forgotten to mention, you know, Pioneer Park has all this construction that's happening right now, and so they've shifted the way that the market is set up. And it's kind of like, I would kind of say it's kind of like an E, right? So you have this stuff on 400 West. I think that's where a lot of the food is. And then you come down 4th South, and there's a middle part that you can go into, and then all the way around the park. Does that sound right, Sully? Yeah, so it's kind of like in an E shape. So I hope that if you're coming down here, you make sure you walk the whole thing so that you can see all of the different vendors despite the different setup. All right, coming up next, we're going to hear this track. Here's I'm No Angel by the Greg Allman Band here on KRCL.

That was Keep On Growing by Derek and the Dominoes here on KRCL 90.9 FM. Before that was Bruce Springsteen with Dancing in the Dark. And to start off that set was the Greg Allman Band with I'm No Angel. We have just about 20 minutes left here for Saturday Breakfast Jam. Hope you've had a great Saturday morning. Thank you so much for joining me. And thanks so much for stopping by here at the Farmer's Market to say hello. It's been a lot of fun to connect with you. All right. Coming up next, we're just going to pack in as much music as we can. Let's hear Donovan Frankenreiter with Gotta Believe on KRCL.

0: Ben Solee with The Pursuit of Happiness here on KRCL 90.9 FM. Before that was Ben Harper and The Relentless Seven with Fly One Time. And to start off that set was Donovan Frankenreiter with Gotta Believe. It's time for us to wrap things up here on Saturday Breakfast Jam, broadcasting live from the Farmer's Market.
1: Thanks so much, Jenny, for doing it.
0: So fun.
1: We have fun. We have fun down here. The community is really great. That circles around the local food. We're on the food row, where the produce row. On the southwest corner of the park. And we'll be back again coming up in the next month.
0: We'll be here on August 22nd is the plan at this point.
1: So very cool.
0: So we'll be back here. Folks here, though, we'll be here every week. Are you here every week?
1: I'm here every week.
0: Every week. So you can get produce from the Punk Rock Farmer.
1: We're here every week until the end of October. Mm-hmm. It's a long run.
0: It is. Yeah, I mean, it's a lot of work to get to this point. And, you know, as I've said, one of my favorite parts about coming here is just seeing this setup and seeing all of the different ways that folks set up their booths. And it's a lot of effort, a lot of energy. And so it's a great way to support it and show your local farmers, your local makers. Thank you for all of their all of the work that they put into their produce.
1: Thank you so much for saying that.
0: Thank you. Thank you so much. Yes, we've had a great time. Thank you for stopping by and saying hello. And we really appreciate the opportunity to be here at the Farmer's Market. It's my favorite part of summer. It is like 90 degrees out there. We are in this nice shaded area. Sully and I were just talking about, like, when you're sitting, it's okay. As you get moving, it gets pretty hot. So make sure that you're drinking plenty of water. And if you're kind of thinking, maybe I'm going to come down now, maybe leave your dogs home, because I think that cement's going to get pretty hot on their little feetsies.
1: Probably so. But there is lots of produce, and we're in the shade on this side of the park, so that's awesome.
0: Nice.
1: It's really good.
0: Yeah, it is. It's really nice. So, yeah, please take care of yourselves if you are going to come down. We have this delicious lemon limeade here, which is keeping me cool. So good stuff here. Thank you so much for having us. Hope you have an excellent weekend. Have some fun. Be safe. And as always, we'll see you soon.
2: Right now, I'd like to play a song for you. This is a song that I wrote. This is an instrument. It's called Lion Cry.

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Good Saturday morning to you. The Edgar Winter Group doing Altamira from their 1972 record. They only come out at night. Welcome to the program. It's Saturday Sage. I'm Paul Hefty, sitting in for John Florence. Glad to be here on this Saturday morning. It's already getting warm. It's only 83, but we're anticipating a high today of 103. So, as Shanna Lee said, keep the dogs at home or walk them now, because it's not a great idea to take them out in a little bit. Thanks to Shanna Lee for being down at the downtown farmers market. Just drove past. It's rocking down there at Pioneer Park, Third West. Glad to be here with you, KRCL 90.9 FM. One thing I'm excited about on this Saturday is brand new music from the Rolling Stones. They put out their 25th album yesterday. It's called Foreign Tongues. And throughout the program, I think we're going to listen to a little bit of that music. But right now, this is Harry Nilsson on Saturday Sage.

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2: Good Saturday morning to you. I'm Paul Hefty, sitting in for John Florence on this Saturday Sage, as John is out somewhere amongst the sagebrush. Not sure where, but hope he's having a good time. I'm glad to be here with you. That last set of music included Paul Revere and the Raiders, not yet in the Rock and Roll Hall of Fame. Hard to believe. A song called Kicks from 1967. And I was taken back to playing records on my little tiny record player by playing the Archies. Everything's All Right. 1969. What a happy song that is. The Beach Boys did Had to Phone Ya. That's from their 1976 record called 15 Big Ones. And we started off with Harry Nilsson, Gotta Get Up, from Nilsson Schmilsson. If you watched Russian Doll on Netflix, you heard that song a billion times. It's a cool series. It's really freaky. But that song is really part of the show. It's kind of a cool deal. We're going to continue Saturday's Sage with Lyle Lovett. 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

0: am Ashley Brown, encouraging you to get into nature and take a hike. We're first going to talk a little bit about the Wasatch Wildflower Festival.
1: Oh.
0: And it's great to talk about this festival because it happens very high, about 4,000 feet higher than Salt Lake City, which means significantly cooler. So that's something we can look forward to. And the Wasatch Wildflower Festival is put on by the nonprofit Cottonwood Canyons Foundation.
1: Okay.
0: And this is an annual event. It's completely free. So there's 4 days. It starts tomorrow on July 11th. And the first day is at Brighton.
1: Okay.
0: And then July 12th is at Solitude.
1: Okay.
0: And then July 18th is at Snowbird. And July 19th is at Alta. And we're going to be talking today a little bit about Albion Basin, which is Alta area. The parking recommendation is to park at Albion Base. And I recommend that because it's free parking. And from Albion Base, there is a huge range of trail options. Head up there. Check out the scenery, decide what the appropriate pace is for you or you and your family to observe the wildflowers, and then give yourself time because you'll see every single color of the rainbow, a cornucopia of beauty from split leaf paintbrush in red to hot pink sticky geranium. There's bluebells, nettle leaf horsemint in lavender. There's lupin, fleabane. There's bright white Jacob's ladder and so many other flowers. One tip, if you have a field guide, that can be a great way to enhance the experience, or even a plant identification app. This is your local hiking expert, Ashley Brown, with KRCL, empowering you to get into nature and take a hike.
2: Yeah, you can take a guidebook with you going through all those wildflowers on your hike, or you can take my wife. She can basically point out literally any flower that's blooming out there. And if not, I'm pretty sure she just makes it up. I don't really know. We heard a little bit of English balladry in that last set of music. The great Richard Thompson, from an acoustic record he put out, She Twists the Knife Again. Fairport Convention, the version of the band circa 2000, title track from The Wood and the Wire, and the Los Angeles band I See Hawks in L.A. California Country is the name of their record, and we heard that nice song called Slash from Guns N' Roses. I'm Paul, sitting in for John Florence on this Saturday. I'm glad to be with you. It's a hot one already, 88 degrees, looking for a high temperature of 103. So keep hydrated, be careful out there, and we're going to just continue on with the music. Roger McGuinn doing a song written by Jules Shear. Roger put this record out back in 1991. It's called Back from Rio. This song is If We Never Meet Again on Saturday Sage, KRCL 90.9 FM.

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2: You're listening to Saturday Sage here on KRCL. I'm Paul, sitting in for John Florence, taking a well-deserved rest on a really hot Saturday. It's already 88 degrees, and I guess it almost goes without mentioning that the temperature is going to be 103 today. So plan accordingly. If you're going to take a walk, take it now. It's almost a little too hot right now. In that last set of music, we heard Tom Petty, an outtake from the Wildflowers album called Leave Virginia Alone. How could that song be an outtake? It was released in that big, huge set that came later after the original record was released. Let's see. We also heard in that set of music Jason Dylan and the Wallflowers. Boy, what am I thinking of here? Roots and Wings was the name of the song. It's their most recent record, which came out back in 2021. Long time already. It's a great record, Exit Wounds. If you haven't heard it, you should check it out because it is such a wonderfully solid record all the way through on New West Records, The Wallflowers and Roots and Wings. They played, a great show. Was it a year ago or 2 years ago now? At the Commonwealth Room. Hope you were in attendance. Roger McGuinn got us started. Of course, of the Byrds. Great solo record from him called Back from Rio and If We Never Meet Again. Thanks for listening. We are listener-supported community radio. We're KRCL 90.9 FM.

Thanks for listening, and good Saturday morning to you. Hope you are getting the day off to a good start. 88 degrees outside. I'm Paul, sitting in for John Florence on this Saturday Sage. That was Margot Silker and Humbird doing Neil Young's Comes a Time. I don't know if you still read magazines. I do, but there's a lot of great music magazines still being issued in the UK. One of them is Uncut, and they put a little sampler CD out every month. And a couple of months ago, they put out The Gold Rush, the songs of Neil Young, reinterpreted for the magazine, and that was Comes a Time. We're going to continue on this morning with Greg Brown. This is from an album of his back in 1992, Dream Cafe. Greg doing I Don't Know That Guy on Saturday Sage.

that guy who took my suitcase, who stole my guitar. Where's my sense of humor? What am I doing in this bar? 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

I spilt my coffee and I burnt my toast, and the rent car is sitting on a flat. The internet's down and they don't know why, and I damn near made the desk clerk cry, and there wasn't any reason for that.

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1: Had a really fun experience over the Christmas break. 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But I heard my daughter's new album playing on KRCL. And I called her up and I said, "You're on KRCL right now." And she said, "What?" KRCL has been kind of a central point for our family. 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We'd hear some good songs, we'd hear some peaceful melodies, we'd hear John Florence's sweet, soothing voice, and it was something that brought us together. 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
3: All right, we're going to do one more and we'll get out of your hair. 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
1: That's a one and only Bob Schneider doing Batman from an album he put out quite a while ago called Live at the Paramount Theater. If you don't know who Bob Schneider is, you should check him out. He is literally the mayor of Austin, Texas. He's been voted Musician of the Year, a number of years. Played a great three-night set at the Egyptian Theater in Park City a few months ago. And he's irrepressible. He's really something else. We heard Will Kimbrough. He's that triple threat writer, guitarist, producer, singer, maybe more than triple threat. I don't know if he dances, but Will Kimbrough did this Modern World from his record called Home Away. We heard James McMurtry from the Horses and the Hounds, the Fort Walton Wake Up Call. He's going to do a couple nights at the Stateroom in August, coming up soon. Always a great show, James McMurtry. We started off with Greg Brown. Dream Cafe, the name of the record, and I don't know that guy. I'm Paul, sitting in for John Florence. I'm glad to be here on this Saturday Sage. Warming up, it's 92. Looking for a temperature of 103 degrees. It says sunny and toasty conditions. Chance of hydration, dehydration, and heat stroke if you're outside for elevated periods of time. So you should take care on this Saturday. It's going to be a hot one out there. Great day on radio. Courtney is in at 1 with Afternoon Delight. And, of course, reggae music for your afternoon pleasure. I always used to listen to Robert Nelson and cook on Saturday afternoons and in the early evening. And it was always nice to listen to a little bit of reggae on KRCL. We're going to continue on with music from a record that came out a few years ago called Ram On, the 50th anniversary tribute to Paul and Linda McCartney's Ram. This is Dead End West on KRCL doing Eat at Home.

That's the one and only Ringo Starr on KRCL. He has a new record out called Long Long Road that he did with T-Bone Burnett. He's done two now in the last couple of years, and from that, Baby Don't Go. Ringo Starr was in concert downtown Salt Lake City a couple of weeks ago with his all-star band, a really fantastic show. You go with a little or no sort of preconceived notions, and then you go away and you're like, wow, that was really something, because it was a spectacle. And maybe that's exactly what we need, isn't it? Paul McCartney from his brand new one, Dungeon Lane. It's interesting, the two of them have brand new records out in 2026. Paul did Ripples in a Pond, and we heard Dead Rock West, Eat at Home from Ram On, the 50th anniversary tribute to Paul and Linda's Ram album. I'm Paul, sitting in for John Florence. He's somewhere out gathering sagebrush out in the world. Glad to be here with you on this Saturday. 92 degrees. We're looking for that temperature to reach 103. So be aware, it's cool right now, but it's going to get a lot warmer. Courtney's in at 1 with Afternoon Delight, Smile Jamaica with Robert Nelson at 4. And we're going to continue on. I bought a big stack of rockabilly CDs a little while ago, and I love this. Eddie Cochran doing Cut Across Shorty on Saturday Sage, KRCL 90.9 FM.

From 1959, that's Carl Perkins and Pink Pedal Pushers. Are pedal pushers even a thing anymore? Not that I'm really attuned to fashion, and I don't really even care or want to know, but there was a while where pedal pushers were the big deal, right? At least in my world. Lots of women wore pedal pushers. Gene Vincent did Jump Back, Honey, Jump Back, and we started off with Eddie Cochran doing Cut Across Shorty. That's all here on Saturday Sage with me, Paul, sitting in for John Florence. Glad to be here with you on this Saturday morning. Last time I checked, 92 degrees. We're looking for that temperature to go to about 103. So stay in the shade. Keep hydrated, right? I told you at the outset that the Rolling Stones have a new album. It just dropped yesterday. It's called Foreign Tongues, and already the reviews are coming in, and everybody's calling it a wonderful album. I'll let you decide for yourself. We'll play a couple of tracks from it. Rolling Stones, their 25th studio album. Kind of hard to believe with Mick and Keith being 82 years old. Take a listen to this. This is the Rolling Stones from Foreign Tongues. Divine Intervention on Saturday Sage, KRCL 90.9 FM.

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It's brand new stuff from the Jayhawks, Keeping Our Heads Above Water. Their new record is coming out in August. It's called Sanctuary Park. They're working again with Bob Ezrin, the producer, who's had a wide and varied career. He did Pink Floyd's The Wall and some of those early Alice Cooper records, and also worked with Jayhawks on Smile. So should be a good collaboration. Just a little bit afternoon here. Prior to the break there, we heard David Johansen doing Funky But Chic from his solo album in 1978. If you're thinking about where does that fit together, it's after the New York Dolls, but before Buster Poindexter. How does a guy have a career like that? Mata Hoople did All the Way from Memphis from their 73 record Mont, and we started off with brand new stuff from the Rolling Stones, their 25th studio album, Foreign Tongues. It just came out yesterday, and the song called Divine Intervention. I'm Paul, sitting in for John Florence on this Saturday Sage. I'm glad to be along with you. Courtney's in less than an hour with Afternoon Delight, and of course Robert Nelson in at 4 with good reggae music on Smile Jamaica. Wilco had their annual, biannual, I guess, every other summer, Solid Sound in North Adams, Mass. And this year, Billy Bragg was able to join them, and they did the Mermaid Avenue tribute, three volumes that they did. They didn't do all three volumes, but they did a lot of songs. And one of the people who popped up was Natalie Merchant, who was on that first volume of the Mermaid Avenue. And that got me thinking of this record. This is Natalie Merchant. Which Side Are You On? Saturday Sage, KRCL 90.9 FM.

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Lots of folks back east, they say, is leaving home every day, beating the hot old dusty way to the California line. 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

0: Gregory Isaacson, Maccabee. Cool down your temper, Mr. Cop, here on 90.9 FM. First set of sounds for the afternoon. A little bit of every style and fashion. First up, Alton Ellis, Almost Anything, from a great collection on Studio One called Black Pride Number 2. Original came out in 79. New York soul rocker, reggae artist Garland Jeffries doing Bad Dream. From his album, American Boy and Girl, some great New York inner city sounds there. 1979 A&M label. Jennifer Laura, a little Jamaican lovers rock there. Hurts So Good. Her album Presenting Jennifer Laura came out in 1982 on Studio One, and then another Studio One, our first of two 420 Cannabis Service gems. The Ethiopians, featuring Leonard Dillon on the vox. Let Me Blow My Smoke, original single recorded 1985 on a best of from him called Owner Feedy Yard. And then from a CD single, bonus herb tunes there from Gregory Isaacs and UK Toaster Maccabee. Mr. Cop, a murderous combination on the vox, and then Dub Off Your Blouse and Skirt. When I come back, I'm going to go to Africa.
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0: All right, congratulations to France in the World Cup. They're going to get to play, who are they playing? Is it Argentina, I think? France and Spain. So let's hear Ivory Coast artist Alpha Blondy, I Love Paris. Blondy, make it.

0: here on 90.9 FM, Smile Jamaica, second set of sounds, and my name is Robert. Like I said, hope you're cool, because tomorrow it's going to be 106, getting close to a record. So we're keeping it cool in here. Alpha Blondy and the Wailers, I Love Paris, off the Jerusalem release, 1986. Shanaki label, some great LA ska funk sounds from Fishbone, Give It Up, from their album In Your Face on Columbia. Jimmy Clips, all three of those were 86. The Lion Awakes from the Club Paradise soundtrack I've been tracking lately. Columbia as well. And then from a collection called Quad Revolution, the great runaway sounds there of Iroy and the Ebony Sisters, Let Me Tell You Boy, 1971 original. Toots and the Maytals on deck. Smile Jamaica.
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0: All right, let's pay tribute to my legacy being your host and Smile Jamaica, 38 years in all, early morning for a little more than a year, building a collection, learning the ropes. This would have been one of them you might have heard me play when Reagan was the president. Title track, Toots and the Maytals, Funky Kingston. Smile Jamaica.

0: All right. Sugar Minot with Soul Syndicate wrapping up that set of sounds. My name is Robert. Those were four you might have heard me play if you were listening way back when I got started around 1988, early mornings. It was a hot summer then, too. And so it adds up to 38 years and about 36 and a half on Saturday afternoon. So we're playing four in my early collection, building a collection. So Toots and the Maytals, Funky Kingston, Mango Label, 1973. Then going to England for an herb tune from Black Slate, Legalize Collie Herb, their album Amigo from 1980. And then the selector, also UK two-tone ska group. They were with female vocals and such. With Pauline Black, Bomb Scare, their album Celebrate the Bullet from 1983. And then Sugar Minot, great album from him called Ghettoology. We did Man Hungry. And then Soul Syndicate with the dub from 1979. All right. When I come back, we're going to get on a Bob Marley cover. Hang on in there on KRCL.
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0: All right, coming up, bottom of the hour, we're going to lay down some vinyl sounds, some mutant dub. An hour after that, in between, we'll get on some Wailers Family Trees. So let's hear the Southern California ska group Hepcat covering the Wailers' early classic, Hooligans, on Smile Jamaica.